Die Tür.

surprised by an unexpected horrible feeling. Breathing heavily over things, giving the impression of a waiting. Birds will flutter around these charts and peck at people with their beaks, make them bleed. Sperm will flow slowly, gently, from their wounds. Sperm mingles with blood, warm and vitreous with little bubbles. Their skin will start softening, coming off. They will frantically scratch their faces and peel themselves like oranges. And we shall see other people suddenly plunge into solitude. Men all alone, entirely alone with horrible monstrous beasts. I run through the streets while I stand here watching. Clumsily past me, their eyes staring, fleeting from their ills and carrying them open with their tongues out. And I will burst out laughing. I shall lean against the walls they hurt at. I shall shout to them. Entered into you. They will still be existing. Variations of existence. All those eyes will slowly eat up the face. I have entered into them.

Thank you.

killed dozens or hurt. CNN's Mark Watts is in Johannesburg and he has the latest.

0: Sherry there?
1: No, he isn't. He's downtown.
0: Oh, okay.
1: You bet.
0: Thank you.
1: Bye.
0: 2 a.m., please.

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Your orbit spewed forth.

Line 6.

0: They were the first two intelligent human beings that were created by God in the Garden of Eden.
1: Now, you said according to the Bible.
0: Yes.
1: So you must be putting an awful lot of weight in the Bible.
0: Well, I believe that it's God's word, and it's placed here for our use for the purpose of saving our souls and drawing us closer to God and revealing God's truth about His creation and the future life and so forth.
1: What would you say to me if I told you I believe it's a book that was written by people long after the fact, and sometimes with just with a lot of distortions and everything else? Would you call me a heathen?
0: If
1: I said it was just a book?
0: Well, it's more than a book. It's a masterpiece. It's the mind of God. It contains the mind of God, the state of man, and the way of salvation, and the happiness of believers. You see, if you reject the word of God, then you're just, there's no hope at all for you. You might as well just put a gun to your temples and pull a trigger.
1: I don't think that's true.
0: Jump off a bridge. I mean, if you deny God and deny the fact that the Holy Bible is God's revelation to mankind, then
1: who is God? Who is God? Is God a person?
0: God is the supreme being, the creator of the universe.
1: Yeah, but you're saying
0: Heavenly Father, He.
1: But you're saying all heaven. But you're not telling me anything that
0: He's a spirit. He can't be seen, with a human eye, the naked eye, but He exists. He's always been.
1: But he must be able to speak if that's the word of God.
0: Oh, you are able to contact Him through prayer. If you're not able to reach Him in any other way, it takes the diligent Bible study and

0: job. Mm-hmm. So why do I need God then, if what you said is true?
1: Well, you see, it's necessary to what we call be saved. There are saved individuals and there are unsaved people.
0: May I respectfully submit, sir, that in other words, instead of saying fitting for me is what you should say, because the belief is an individual. You're not going to tell me how, and you don't have the answer.
1: Yes, I do. You asked me your
0: question. No, you don't. No, sir. You don't have the answer for me any more than you can tell me what section of the city to live in. You can't tell me how to think.
1: Well, I'm a preacher, and I read the Bible every day, and I pray from it, and I read all the scriptures.
0: All right, but I don't care to have you preach to me. You follow me?
1: No, I don't mean that. I'm just saying that...
0: You're trying to convince me of something, but you're not convincing me.
1: Convince you what? How to be sure?
0: You would convince me if you said, God is for me, and this is the way I live.
1: Everyone.
0: No, it's not.
1: Your nationality, or your race, or your color, or your creed. He's creator of all people.
0: All right, I was just trying to teach you something in semantics, if I may be a little pedantic.
1: You've heard of the Psalms of David, King David, in the Old Testament.
0: Yeah, look, hey, I don't want to get into a religious thing here now, okay?
1: No,
0: but that gets so boring. Look, I mean, don't get into this stuff. This is not a forum. Bob, don't give me any more calls on religion.

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Experimental radio documentaries, cultural and natural soundscapes.

sides. In one instant, the tree makes leaves from nothing. In the next, it offers up everything to the thickening light. Otherwise, the branches merely endure, but farmers are patient men, tired by brutal seasons. And if they weren't plagued by dreams of generation, few would keep plowing spring after spring. John Hall is out on his rice again on March 21, 1904, as if he too might have another 100 years or two to document what time hides forever in plant sight.

0: is the first orange spots appear in her magic woods, will have nothing left to show her own children except pictures. They will never see the ripe, full habit of the tree, never know the sight and sound and smell of the mother's childhood. Millions of dead stumps sprout suckers that struggle on year after year before dying of an infection that, preserved in the stubborn shoots, will never disappear. By 1940, the fungus takes everything, all the way out to the farthest stand in southern Illinois. 4 billion trees in the native range vanish into mist. Aside from a few secret pockets of resistance, the only chestnuts left are those that pioneers took far away, to states beyond the reach of the drifting spores.
1: So this fungus is the bacteria.
2: Yeah, fungus is not bacteria. Fungus is just a big germ.
1: It's
2: kind of like a fungus. Is a
1: fungus. Yes, it's from Latin the mushroom.
2: To jest tak grzyb,
1: krzyżotowy kasztany wieczek, to coś innego.
2: To jest co innego.
1: Okay.
2: To jest jakby mały insekt.
1: Okay.
0: Frank Hall Jr. keeps his promise to his father. Long after his father fades into blurry, black and white, overexposed memories. Each month, the boy lays another photo in the balsam box. Soon, he is an adolescent, then a young man. He goes through the motions the way the extended whole family keeps celebrating St. Olaf's days without remembering what it is. Frank Jr. suffers nothing from imagination. He can't even hear himself think, "It's very possible that I had this tree. It's very possible that I love it more than I loved my father." The thought can mean nothing to a man with no real independent desire, born under the thing he is changed to and fated to die under it too. He thinks, "This thing has no business here. It's no good to anyone unless we chop it down." Then there are months when, through the viewfinder, the spreading crown seems to his surprised eye like the template for meaning itself.
3: Okay.
0: The third Hoyle, photographer, keeps on taking pictures, just as he keeps going to church long after deciding that the entire faithful world had been duped by fairy tales. His pointless photographic ritual gives Frank Jr.'s life a blind purpose that even farming cannot give. It's a month exercise in noticing a thing worth no noticing at all, a creature as steadfast and as reticent as life. The stack of photos hits the 500 mark during World War II. Frank Jr. stops one afternoon to flip through the pictures. He himself feels like the same boy who made an ill-advised promise to his father at the age of 9. But the time lapse, tree, has changed beyond all recognition. When all the mature trees in the chestnut's native range are gone, the whole tree becomes a curiosity. A dendrologist in Iowa State comes out to confirm the rumor.

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0: Maybe then I ask you your fire act.

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Arriva a pagare il mio libro di puta!

program is the result of being alive in a specific auditory context. It is a route in which some sound notes of the last days of 2019 and the first days of 2020 in different territories are subjectively shown, to which it is possible discover with the next coordinates. 38.176959 minus 1.368519 38.176939 minus 1.368546 38.181182 minus 1.376996 38.179498 minus 1.373533 38.179694 minus 1.373429 38.179788 minus 1.373262 37.979160 minus 1.133956 38.465592-2.236883 38.410504 minus 2.315006 38.409886 minus 2.314834 38.186953 minus 1.373333 developed with the soundscapes of Blanca's town with Yasemin a clear voice, Milinico's town with the voices of Mariano Bravo, Veronica Sanz, Jose Manuel Hernandez Ismael Bravo, the nature of the town of Rala with Roman Bravo singing as a bird, the reflection workshop interlinears, a voice exercise, Tras la Herida, exhibition with the sounds of Celu Jerez, Juan Conoza, Abraham Hurtado, Elena Azedin, Francesca Carbone, Aurora Rodriguez and What Does Democracy Mean? Sound artwork by Ursula Bravo. Thanks to physics for giving us sound phenomenology. All sound landscapes have been recorded with Zoom H3 VR. Edited, produced by Ursula Bravo and musicalized in collaboration with Jossman for Tesla FM. 2020.

There are five river rooms in the west of England, and just to confuse matters, one town of the same name. The possibilities for misunderstanding are multiplied by the fact that it is spelled F-R-O-M-E. So to the uninitiated, this is quite clearly pronounced Fro, as in row, rather than Froom, as in boom.

The Somerset Frome rises near Witham Friary and flows through the town of Frome before joining the Avon at Freshford, a few miles to the southeast at Barr. The field recording that this piece is based on was made by the river in the village of Road, a few metres from the remains of Scutts Bridge Mill. Historically, this was textile country.

has a strong claim to having been the birthplace of royal blue. Apparently, a mill in the village, some say Scuttle's Bridge, triumphed in a competition to come up with a new colour for a dress for Queen Charlotte. Here in Somerset, the Froome's got the blues.

I'm going to go to the hospital.

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I lay on the ground. I am full of.

0: Masayoshi Fujita and Jan Jelinek. Bird Lake Object. Queried on his favorite word in the German language, Masayoshi Fujita will pick Getragen without a sliver of hesitation. Further questioning will reveal that he loves the term's semantic signifiers, its inherent sense of
1: expansive, deep, quiet and somber.
0: And yet, Getragen leaves plenty of room for interpretation. Depending on context, it might also indicate wearing apparel or the state of being carried.
1: Two more mundane interpretations that I would rather keep from him.
0: Does Masayoshi's own definition, however, apply to bird-like objects?
1: Only to a limited extent. Compared to previous fetish releases, bird-like objects is certainly the most Getragen of them all.
0: Nevertheless, this is by far not the first association that comes to mind. From a distance, these tracks seem rather introspective, cautious even, and reflect the recording situation. Deliberately pared down, reduced to a single microphone in a space and a separate track for all other instruments. Each movement and action is chronicled by the treacherous mic. This confronted me with some unexpected and unfamiliar problems.
1: For example, we had to swap out the seating in the studio as my favorite chair had a characteristic creak. Other external influences were proved beyond our control.
0: Fire engine klaxons, street noise and football became part of the recordings and their improvisatory nature. Each movement required careful orchestration, fully aware of its irrevocable nature. Space itself was always present and an audible entity.
2: On Masayoshi Fujita. Masayoshi Fujita's route to Berlin Masayoshi Fujita's route.
3: That's good.
2: Okay. Masayoshi Fujita's route to Berlin was a roundabout one. Introduced to music via Bon Jovi, his first stint abroad naturally took him to the motherland of rock, the United States. After a year in the United States, he returned to Japan to study film. His love for movie making, however, proved less pronounced than his admirations for Bon Jovi, a band he can still quote and sing from memory. He decided to learn how to play the drums, followed by extensive vibraphone training to craft and play his own, mostly jazz and electronic-influenced compositions. Determined by not to stick to traditional vibraphone styles or techniques, Masayoshi started to prepare his instrument with pieces of metal, strips of foil, and similar objects.
1: The resulting new sounds, akin to distortions, helped to expand the vibraphone spectrum without eroding the instrument's intrinsic character or even abandoning it altogether.
2: Besides his extremely reduced and deliberate style of playing, is this overall the definition that makes Masayoshi Fujita's craft so remarkable and noteworthy in my eyes. Literally, caught in his spell, it was a delight and privilege to accompany his play. On a different note, Masayoshi's woodcut should not go unmentioned. The cover and booklet of bird-like objects present concise, abstract and monochrome landscapes, and thus a visual complement to his music.